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0: in a few on Alice's Attic with Alice Cooper. 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

0: Rock 107 and the one and only Ringo Starr taking the lead vocals on that one, Octopus Garden. It is a Beatles weekend. Good morning to you. Feel like Beatle Ed's sitting here. You could win tickets this weekend to see Ringo Starr and his all-star band coming to Bethelwood Center for the Arts this Friday. And also, everybody who wins gets a pair of tickets for the Fab Four. 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

0: in. Eleanor Rigby from the Revolver album. Some Beatles White album in there. Everybody's got something to hide except for me and my monkey. 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

0: doubly tons of Beatles music on Rock 107. And why, Ron Reno? Because we have tickets to give away. Ringo Starr and his all-star band at Bethel Woods Center for the Performing Arts this Friday. And we also have tickets to the Fab Four, plays a Hard Day's Night soundtrack and more. That's coming to the FM Kirby Center in Wilkes-Barre on Saturday, October 17th. These tickets are piling up. We got to give them away. 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